0: I'm just in line 7.
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4: To a unit with a fentanyl test kit tonight. 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
1: Delta 13, double.

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3: Chrysler sedan, the second vehicle is a black sedan. Last thing going southbound on Memorial Parkway, nothing further. 1905, Huntsville clear.
1: Charlie 58, Huntsville 4.
2: 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Lewis 16, 4.

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1: 414.
0: No, it's going to be 2010 Town Center at 2020 Apartments. They contacted Luna's Cafe. They're requesting 1013 for a guest who paid with a counterfeit bill. 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

0: Brother Donovan.
1: Since 63 in the area of Parkway at Martin for white Chrysler sedan and a black sedan, seen driving recklessly, speeding, flashing heads southbound Parkway, nothing further, 1908, house clear.

Yes, that's a bit super extra. This is through the area of the Moore Park and Mark Road for White Chrysler LLC sedan and a black sedan. I think he's heading southbound, driving recklessly, speeding on the roadway.

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1: Okay, no, we'll get one.
0: No, that copy, you got one today.
1: Negative, we'll get one today.

0: Charlie 17, now 47, 1039. Charlie 17, now 47, Barrington and Bonnell. I was advising there were subjects outside arguing and someone at 1049 in the air. Still trying to get further.
1: In the valley.
2: Negligism. Is it a stack unit tonight? If it's not, can they PH me? 1070.
3: Negligism. 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
0: Help clear. Al 34, Al 4, 11, 1052. Al 34, Al 4, 11, 1009 Memorial Parkway at Full Moon Barbecue. Caller's advising there's a white male wearing a white shirt and green pants that's harassing customers refusing to leave the property. Possibly walking towards Five Below now.

0: units in Rockton Barrington, be advised there's three subjects involved. It's a black female, 40s, black and white dress, 40s, no shirt, and a black male. Correction, black female, 50 to 60, wearing a blue shirt.
1: Copy. Let's look up.

0: and someone received another caller about the shots fired in the area. Their second caller advised it was a man and a woman at 1506 Barrington, black male, heavy set, no shirt and jeans.
1: Robert, good one.
2: Tell them about them.
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0: 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Alpha 310, 1407 Yukon Street, apartment alpha. Callers advising her neighbors, threatening to 1034 the caller's child. 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We're still waiting for further.
1: Jack up.
0: Hey, you, 1018, 75.
1: Well, I'm going to write them tonight, so I got contact and I'm going around.
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0: Good one.

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1: 1-4.
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0: 47 eastbound 565 exit 8。
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1: Delta 13, 10-20.
2: 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Yeah.
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0: 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Outreach in the area of Kenwood and Lynn are advised on the north side. Correction, on the north end of Kenwood, someone shooting fireworks next to his house.
1: Unit 17.
2: 17, can you 10-21?
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0: Charlie 15, Charlie 413, Charlie 2001, Johnson Road 2 Cal. A black male, blue shirt, pink shorts, panhandling in the parking lot, refusing the lights.
1: D-10-4, we both copy.

Charlie 4 Charlie, 10 feet to 1 Victor. Charlie 4 Charlie, it's going to be 131 Plantation Park. 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
1: 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Sparkman, entrance ramp to 565, eastbound.
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3: 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They're concerned for its welfare. Vega 39, did you have traffic?
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1: Yeah,

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0: Tell us over to Alpha 23. Going to be 4000 on Penn Road, apartment H Hotel. 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Starting to call this life vehicle. It's going to be a hitchback, well, possibly 30s, the 40s, wearing a red shirt, PJs.
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0: 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Mother is advising that she isn't answering and is requesting a 1062 for her, stating that she has multiple mental disorders. She's staying with a father and a friend named Cyan.
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Yeah, 10-7-10-6-2 for Chris Chapman. 10-3 for red Honda, hatchback, red in color. Injured by white male 30s, he's wearing a white t-shirt. My subject is possibly 10-56, leaving store 7964, Madison Boulevard, Texaco. Was last seen at Madison Boulevard towards the road, Edgewater, southbound. Love, Roger, 9-51,

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1: 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4-9-27. 4-9-27. 4-9-27. 4

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0: 1023, I'm on PX with the subject that's needing the 1062.
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0: って思ってた。
1: Main northbound, exactly on top of the Wood Overpass.
2: 10-4-5 description.
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Figure 44. The caller's advising it's actually going to be apartment 404 Charlie. Should be stepping out.

0: 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Baker 311, 10-4. Lima 19, 1081.
1: Charles 413, up to me.
2: Charles 413, 10-4.
0: Going to be the maintenance shop, zone 10, pool left door. Unit 10-18-755. 10-4.

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0: units en route to the 1050. 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Still the same 1020. They're advising it's a black sedan. Possible entrapment at this time. Advising there's one person in the vehicle. They haven't seen anybody get out yet. Units are out to the 1050. They're now advising it's negative entrapment.
1: That's a nice one.
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0: Charlie 315, Charlie 414, also 1051, crash attempted new injury. Challenger 15, Charlie 414, Scooby China Boulevard, Johnson Road. Call the rest of a vehicle collision on the intersection. Vertical 911. Challenger 5, Charlie 58, status.
1: Have a good one.
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1: Lima 19, 10-4.
2: 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The call is about one of the vehicles in the Black Ford SUV. I'm another of a second vehicle. They're on the airbag support.
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3: 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Caller is advising that a male patient. 1041 to them.
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1: Radio 43, caller stating subject's going to be a white male, 88, pajamas, stating that there's possibly a second subject as well.

0: Al 43, Al 47, 1069 area. Al 43, Al 47, in the area of Forney Drive in Rutledge. Callers advising there's two four-wheelers driving recklessly in the area, occupied by two black males, one wearing a white t-shirt, one wearing a black sweatshirt, possibly mid-20s. They're driving through the neighborhood repeatedly.
1: Oh, for sure.
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1: 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White House and 311 and Route 2 PSC to turn in evidence.
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0: Cell phone 14, code 1.
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0: How for them, didn't
1: I? They're going to tow the car themselves.
2: Union 13.
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0: 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Can I get a 1059 next in line? Is it needable?
1: Alpha 10-4.

0: Kelly Park, Delta, Charlie 414, 1059 Fireworks, and Charlie 6.
1: Oh, I copy all of us.
0: Charlie 315, Sam. Also, the Charlie 315 status. Charlie 315, civil.

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1: Teleport's all negative.
0: Turn on the zip.
2: Six and four.
1: Teleport sensible.
0: Charlie 58, where are you calling?
1: Charlie 58, negative.

0: Baker 44, 1052. Baker 44, One Hospital Drive at Crestwood. It's going to be in the ER lobby. Security is requesting 1052 for a white male subject wearing a black hat, red shirt, black pants. It's refusing to leave. 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
0: 10-4, do you need 75?
1: Negative.

0: breather tailwind. 415 is 10A. Can you start in this flap?
1: Charlie, there's Intel 4, Cal 415, copy.

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0: India 13, it looks like the person to your right was the driver.
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0: Charlie 311 tonight.
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0: 3:15. Can we get a 79 next in line for this truck? Have the Papa Jacks. Driver wants you to go to his house. He has cash.
1: Okay. 3:15.
0: You can actually intentionally do that.
1: 10-4.

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1: Plans on 4.
0: 17 Kings 12.
1: Charlie, 17 Kings 4.
2: Now 34 Kings 7.
1: Now 34 Kings 4.
0: What?
1: 10 Kings 4.
0: Figure 3 12 Kings 7.
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Yes, this is 1063 for Chris Rabbit. 1063 for a white possibly Chevy truck. Truck doing donuts in the parking lot of the 600 Top Golf Trailer for the Top Golf. I think leaving the parking lot in the direction of travel. I'm ready to move on to 6 months ago.

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2: Baker 44, Lima 19, 1023 on your call. Still being routed to the same 1020 in front of Wellstone. The caller's advising that there's a flipped vehicle right in front of Wellstone. Still getting further.
4: No, 6-7, 10-4.
0: Baker 6, 10-8, zone 4 and 6.
2: Baker 6, 5, 10-4.
0: Lima 19,
2: 10-7 area. Lima 19, 10-4, they're advising one vehicle from the black sports car with underglow, possibly a Mustang.

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0: Well, I'll have to put that ground and get to it.
1: 10-4, Baker 44, copy. 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
2: That's right. 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

0: King Four. Do they have forced entry or is it just unsecure?
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2: Well, we got two priority one tank.
3: PHI unit 10A. Council to a THI unit 10A. Over.
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2: I'm going to need MD7, I'll call 3 for another ambulance for both subjects.
1: Figure 44, you need MZ to provide another ambulance.
2: 4-7-4, just out. We're in call 3. 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
1: 44-10-4.
2: Figure 66, you need a 5-5.
1: 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Figure 6-7, go ahead.
5: I'm tank 5 and 6, death second half. I'll be 10-7 at 0630.
1: Figure 6-7, so far.
6: T3, I'm tank 2 and 3. I have no desk first half.
1: Figure 43, 10-4.

0: To clarify, this is going to be the Big Lots business.
1: Average market of 4.
2: Baker 44, 10 centimeters, just one. Baker 44, they're pulling just south of airport, going south on a memorial.
1: Travis.
0: 2-6, go one.
1: 10-1.

0: Figure 66, 1051 victim. Six, 7612, still having court. Make contact with complainant for reference to 1017 for her husband, 1041 to her, and breaking her cell phone. It's not 1097, stating that this occurred at the Watts apartment.
1: I think it was negative answer times 3 for the key holder.
2: King 3, okay.
3: They were not being negative. We're good with this, too.

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1: Roger, 4-10-20.
0: 4-1 in Bradford.
1: 10-4, flying description.
0: Alabama 4-7, Charlie 6, Yankee 2 Alpha, on the gray Nissan Sentra.
1: 10-4.
2: Six, 8-3, not a 10-81.

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0: 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If I can get 2 units, need them to follow the patients to the hospital.
1: Yeah, I assume you're
0: right. 9-10-4. 6-7-10-4.

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0: System 4.
1: Four, three, seven.
0: Yeah, 4, 3, 10, 4.

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0: Baker 45, Baker 6.5, 2221, DeRussy Road. Callers advising that there's multiple juveniles, 1056, and playing loud music at the 720. Hopefully over 70 subjects.
1: Baker 45, 10-4. Baker 6.5, 10-4.

0: Charles 6 Alpha, Charles 6 Alpha, 1051, Charles 6 Alpha. Charles 6 Alpha, Charles 6 Alpha, 7100, Tall Manch Court. Comes up with a caller in a black Toyota Camry, trying to pick up her daughter. Meeting with her ex-husband earlier to pick up her 3-year-old daughter. Recently gave her a daughter who drove off erratically. His name is Hamwanar Ibrahim, 4-year-old Middle Eastern female. Has haven't heard from him since he attempted to pick up. There's Hannah Aljulani, 41 years of age, Middle Eastern female.
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0: Baker 510 is going to be out 11821 Memorial Parkway at Circle K. Caller is going to be 1023 in a white Honda Odyssey minivan stating that they hit something in the roadway.

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0: Yeah, 1060 for vehicle.
1: Sounds like sense on that.
0: Hey, 1020 on my call. 1064 vehicle, got a vehicle in the middle of the roadway. Highway 20.
1: 10-4, same description.
0: It's gonna be 47 Alpha Delta Papa 5 uniform. It's gonna be on a white Silverado pickup truck.
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3: Charlie 25, telephone 13. It's going to be 4751, Corvus House, Santa State of America. Call it a silver Jeep Cherokee. It's been sitting in front of the building and occupied three times black females. That's all just recently. Charlie 47 steps.
0: So the Charlie 55 to 1022.
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0: Vega 45.
1: 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It looks like this party's over.
0: Vega 45, 10-4.
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0: Alpha 54, Alpha 411, 269 area. Alpha 54, Alpha 411, 2105, Wendover Drive. 911 received a 911 hang up from this location, advising it was negative voice online and immediate disconnect. On call back, the line picked up, but immediately disconnected again.
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0: bigger, 5 bigger, 65, 1075, 3. Five bigger 6-5, 1210 Church Street at Harris Home. Caller's advising that there's a subject 1087 that's having 1075 stops requesting transport to the hospital.
1: 10-4. Bigger 6-5, 10-4.
0: Bigger 510 status.
2: Roger, go on.
0: Bigger 510, 10-4.
3: Bigger 58. Bigger 45 and 1022 off the arrow.
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4: Charles 6 on, Charles 6 status.
1: Charles 6 on,
5: 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Vehicle left, we're off, any?
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0: Baker 58, Baker 65. Caller's advising patient's going to be a black male, 15 years old, gray sweatshirt and blue jeans.
1: 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You got coffee.

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0: 86-85, Copper Electric Avenue. I think there is a vehicle collision at this intersection. I know the injury. Still getting first from 911.
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1: 13.
0: 413. Third up. 1 Memorial Parkway at IHOP. Callers advising that they're in a hit and run. The vehicle that hit them is going to be a Nissan Maxima. Unknown color, tag 47 Hotel 1, Hotel 2. 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
0: 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We got air on. We got an injury surgery. First thing, there should be a broken leg.
2: Okay, Charlie, 2-10-4, next in route code 3.

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0: 这样的人他。
1: Number two.
0: Step four, can you advise if there's any structural issues with the resident? Something.
1: How is this environment? Negative. Or...
0: Tell me 27, Step four.
1: 27. Do you know, let them know the driver is out of the vehicle?
0: Tell me, Step four.

0: Charlie 25, 1043 Victor. Charlie 65, it's going to be 2104 Brookside Street, apartment 8 Alpha. Caller rising to their window has just got knocked out. The advice being sent to the same 1068 with the 911 advising the caller is hard to understand and mumbling.
1: Okay.
0: Do you need to change the 72 bus? Tell us where's that door.
2: Charlie 61. Can you call the on call animal control and have them respond?
0: Telephone 13. Last week, unit to 1022.
2: 415.
0: Telephone 15, copy, you can 1022.
3: Charlie 45, last week, too.
0: Telephone 47, copy, you can 1022.
2: Everybody, you're both in us tonight.
4: Thank you for the attention.
0: Tell us what's on the floor. Sam, can you advise on the 1068 for animal control?
2: Charlie 57. One of the subjects has a dog. Chad. He doesn't have anyone to come get, and he's not letting us grab him.
0: Tell me to send him.

0: Bent over. Tells me found, tells me Flint status.
1: Control 1. It says he's in the area of James Crawford Court.
2: Officer 5-10-4.

0: 57. You can 1022 and animal control.
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0: Charlie 57, Houston 2, 1059, next to line. Be advised, both of them need to be rollbacks.
1: Charlie 57, come on.
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0: Charlie 24, 10-6 on Sunday, Charlie 4.
1: 4.
0: It's going to be Sandra Lane and Jordan Lane. Caller, I think, of a white male with a flannel shirt. Highly 56, walking down the street, carrying a handle, possibly a fireball, checking the car handle doors. The caller has video footage from the subject, checking vehicles. It's Nita. He's currently sitting in the abandoned building in the corner right now.
1: Okay.
0: Nita, 10-10-55.
2: I'll be back.
0: Come on.
1: Charlie 61.
0: Yep.
1: 61. I believe one of these vehicles involved, you can also be involved in the hit and run on South, but not out.
0: Charlie 61, I copy this. One of the vehicles is involved in the hit and run from South.
1: I believe we have the gray Maxima from the hit and run on South.
0: Charlie 61, 10-4.
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0: Baker 413. 413. 413. Just be advised, the hit and run vehicle for your 1050 is also in another 1050 on West with possible injuries.
1: Thank you. Thank you for assisting on noise, Charlie Bear.
0: Go ahead.
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0: Big 413-10-4.
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0: Onto the enemy unit out of cover. 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
0: 10-4, it's going to be 256, 755, 4538.
1: Back up.

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1: Charlie 6, I'll be in route, Charlie 44.
0: Charlie Central.

0: Charlie 44, Charlie 67. Calls in my business, so just turn on Cloverdale westbound. I'm not in fog point or in a vehicle. Charlie 47 status.
1: 74.
0: Charlie 47 through.

0: 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Tonight 7 on Jordan, 44 and 6-7.
1: Charlie 14,

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1: 747, 10-4. Oh, 44, it's a nice one here.
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0: 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It's a silver Yukon, GMC Yukon.
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1: That one.
2: Thank you for 10-10-4.
0: That tag's going to be an Alabama tag, Alpha 38297.
1: 10-1.

0: Can we get 2 1059 next in line? Make sure they roll back.
1: Charlie 56, is this 2 more? 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
0: Charlie 56. Negative. We already have 2 in route. Keep those in route.
1: It's going to be B and D and JT.
0: It's 10-4.

0: 54, 04, 11, 1069, here I am. South 54, 411, in the area of 2406 Garden Park Drive. 911 received a caller on the line. I'm screaming in the background and then muted the phone and disconnected the line. It was negative voice contact with the call taker. We're still trying to get further.
1: South 54, I copy.
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54-411. It's not going to be a 1051. The caller's now on the line advising she was in an altercation with her son. We're still trying to get further from the caller.

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2: Be advised. Try to catch up to the car. This is eastbound on Weatherly.
3: Copy, eastbound.
2: And where there's southbound, hold planted.
3: Denver, I copy northbound on Whitesburg Drive.
2: They're southbound on Flanders. They're running.
3: Denver, do you have a description?
2: It's a white SUV.
3: Denver, need more units around the Flanders Drive, southbound, white SUV.
4: 66.
3: Figure 66, 10-4, 745 copy.
2: There is a McDonald's parking lot. They're going northbound on the parkway access.
3: 10-4, going northbound on parkway access.
2: Okay. 5-10, they're pulling into the region. Bank 10-3.
3: 10-3,

0: PS 35 South is 10-3 at Regions Bank on the Parkway for 1071.
1: Yes, be advised. South is 10-3 for 1071, pulling into Regions on Northbound Memorial Parkway.
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3: Air 5-10, I got one detained. Unit slow down.
2: 10-4, one detained. Units can slow down. 4-10-4. Four, is there anything else there? Baker 510, do we have any subjects outstanding?
3: None.
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1: 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Vigor 51, 10-4.

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0: 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Megan 51, 10-4.

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0: 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Good night.
1: Nice time, Duffel.
0: We have a 19-10-4. So the caller in apartment 1614 or that deeper.
2: Only we can tell the callers in apartment 1614, they're advising the apartment across from 1614 is supposed to be unoccupied.

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1: Au revoir.
2: Figure 6-5 units at region status.
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0: 4-13.
3: 4-13. It's going to be 4517 Penn Road, Apartment D Delta. Call resident your girlfriend, took the keys, who will return them. Still getting for 911.
0: I'll go to knock out.
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0: D5-4-13,
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0: 4-13, knock out.
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1: 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Tele 415
2: 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Inbound.
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1: 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Those are the Charlie 414 status. 414 to 4.

0: Well, we attempted contact. Building appears to be unoccupied and door is secure. All units in here.
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1: Telephone 13.
0: I mean, it's going to be 4751, Governor's House, extended staff. Tell us on the subjects in room 231, correction 230. Has more guests than she checked out. To attempt to do additional subjects. There are possibly four subjects, two males, three females. Any other front desk for contact?
1: So I'm 10-8, I can be around.
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3: 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Her concern that it's 1079.
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0: Channel 6, morning, Channel 414, 10-52 out, 10-58. Ten four, it's going to be 9:30 over Go Rio Road at Stars and Strikes. I was in there around with a patient that was on a bench and leaned over. Getting up and moving, but they're seeing if he needs an ambulance or not.
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0: I think you can just kind of keep her possible 1051 Charlie 10.
1: 1047, go ahead.
0: 1047, it's going to be 3204 Bradley Street. And just a couple outside yelling on the weapons.
1: Contact.
0: There have been two people involved. Still getting further.
1: Charlie 47, 10 4.
0: The unit 1050 plus.
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0: teleport to Justin Center. The call is advising it's a black male 30s, unknown clothing. 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Still getting further.
1: 47 Charles 27, Charles 13 status. 7-4-1. 7-4-1. 7-3-2, Charles 56 status.
0: 2-4.
2: 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F4-411, back out at 305 Mountain View Drive. 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

0: 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Baker 411, 5004 Whitesburg Drive at Minuteman. Surprising that there's a subject refusing to leave. Unknown subject description. They're not responding to the call taker.
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0: 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They're destroying things in their room. They're going to be a biracial male, 21, wearing blue and black clothing.
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0: Celtics were Charlie Foreman team status?
1: Four.
0: Be advised, the caller's advising the boyfriend of the person making 75 threads is the one with the knife and close the door behind him.
1: We found contact with all parties at Fairwood.

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1: Oh.
0: 11-12-2604, Rita Circle. Caller is advising she's in an altercation with her husband, requesting him be removed from the property. Male 40 is wearing a white shirt and white shorts.
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1: 10-8, go ahead.
0: 4733 University, the Chick-fil-A. 10-5 from a delivery driver, visors a black male in dark clothing, jumping in and out of the bushes, disturbing people. Obviously, he's possibly on 1079. Median and 75.
1: 7-10-8, I'll be
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0: 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Should we run the Lima 211?
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0: 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I'm out when you go to 11.
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1: All right, sir.
0: Charlie 32, Charlie 56, tell Star and Gazette, advised her boyfriend, choked her out 5 times, she advised she can't breathe now, she's homeless and is scared, ex-boyfriend advised, going to send her to the grave, along with MZ, they're trying to get further.
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2: 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Figure 66, figure 4, 13 status.
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0: Come on, Will.

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0: Charlie 6641.
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0: Charlie 44, Charlie 413, 1075, Tim.
1: Four.
0: 335 Knight Road, Savannah Terrace, apartment 1 hotel. As their son tried to commit 1075, we're still waiting for anything further.
1: What's that? 413 North Hope.
2: Charlie 67, Charlie 44, can text me too.

0: units en route tonight. The son's a black male, 27, wearing checkered pajamas, named Justin. So they're advised he took pills.
1: What does he like up? Tell me about tonight.
0: So far.

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2: Nah,
0: 10-4.

0: Charlie, same. 10-4. Alpha 9 211 status.
1: So in this subject's call, one any of the units can slow it down.
0: Charlie 47, copy.
1: Call one for Hilsey.
0: 10-4.
1: Eight, count any of the units in the room.
0: Charlie 47, copy. Can just 22. Navy is 18 for 1069 subject. Charlie 5, a full mass and pipe. 5620 on Madison Pike at the Brickforth, building 12, caller advised two of their neighbors fell and are highly 1056 and are having trouble getting up the stairs to their apartment. DMZ, because she advised one of the subjects scraped his knee pretty bad.
2: Okay.
0: Negative 255.
1: 4-4 route.

0: 447, stuff like that.
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0: 547.
1: Charlie 32, units on Telstar status.
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0: Fran and Jordan. Holmes and Jordan.
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0: Tennessee 729 Bravo November Charlie Bravo. Gray Chevy Colorado.
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1: 22.
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1: 24.
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1: Charles 6-4, Charles 6-7, 1081, Charlie 6. Charles 6-4, Charles 6-7. It's going to be 1100 Red Stone Gateway at Boeing. It's going to be an ATF, motion detector alarm, room 14. Take your file, room motion.
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0: 56, Charlie 57. Disney's not subject, Charlie 1.
1: 57, both units.
0: Where's it going to be? 4301 Patton Road, Santa Maria Apartments. Color one, there's a possible homeless subject outside, looks suspicious. The color one's requesting officers check the area for description.
1: 57, we got him. Four, three, two, seven.

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0: Al 54, 1051. 54, 6130 Sandia Boulevard. Advising she's in an altercation with her ex. Advising she is currently armed with a 1049. She's also advised 911 that the ex is possibly going to need medical attention. The black male, 49, wearing a black shirt and blue jeans.
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0: Units around to Sandia, the advisor caller is now advising the subject was southbound on Sandia and a white Ford SUV.
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1: 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Hold up one sec.
2: Yeah,

0: 54.
1: We're just advise the unit on 1071 that the man's name should be William Manning.
2: Until we call it, we have contact with him.
0: I'm so clear.

0: Figure 59, 1050, possible injuries. Figure 59, in the area of 914 Hobbs Island Road, just south of Harbor Road. 1050 possible injuries, with the male screaming in the ground, still waiting on vehicle descriptions. Needing a 1018, 1055.
1: Why myself in 66 right now?
0: Figure 6, 5, 10, 4.

0: Yeah, throughout the Hobbs Island Speed Visor, we're seeing multiple calls on this 1050. No descriptions for the vehicle. They're advising that there's possibly two subjects on scene, a male and a female.
1: Good night, folks.

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1: On the call here on the 1050, did they say they heard a female's voice in the background?
0: Baker 51, there was a male subject yelling in the background asking where the female was and if she was okay.
2: Sure.

0: Baker 51. Baker 51 is 510 Phoenix.
1: Baker 51, are you requesting on call 510?
0: 51, I'm asking if 510 is 10-8.
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2: 4151.
3: Also to a DV unit, 10-8. 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
0: Mile 59, Lima to 11, 1500, Sparkman Drive at the Overlook Apartments. Apartment 35, Echo. Make contact with caller in reference to her child's father taking her vehicle and refusing to give it back, despite her having documentation showing that she owns the vehicle. Advising the child's father lives in apartment 8, Charlie. Vehicle's a red Ford Freestyle 2007 with a Nebraska tag.

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0: Charlie Pacific, Charlie 57, 1051, Charlie 2.
1: 7, both units.
0: 10-4, it's going to be 3204 Bradley Street. Calls about there's a couple yelling at each other again at the street.
1: 57, we copy.

0: 76. 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In black female, 30s, on no clothing. Oh no, no weapons. They're running there inside the 1020.
1: 1043 in Baker 4.

Charlie 32, Charlie 55. 1043 in progress in Baker 4. Hunter. Hunter, Charlie 32, Charlie 55.

0: Charlie 2, Charlie 55. Scooby 92, Paul Willis Avenue. Caller's wondering there's a number taken on Whole Foods. Homeless subject to rubber cushions with two subjects, both being male, on the description. South is currently 10-6. What is MCT? Charlie 2.
1: Oh, but it's your account.

0: device. Yeah,
1: devices.
2: Yeah,
3: I don't know.

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1: Going to 11, we'll try.
0: Double.
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0: return Charlie 55 status. Charlie, return to
1: Al 54, Al 55 status.
2: What?
1: Civil.

0: Position work, Alvin.
1: Alvin's locked in 4.
0: You have one of the units which were common as well.
2: Maybe we can close like that.

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1: Call hold.
0: Thank you for joining negative. West units assisted.
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0: Vega 22, 1069 Air Charlie 2. Vega 22, it's going to be 3600 Drake Avenue. The area around the neighborhood, but the caller's about to someone that rang their doorbell. Description of the subject.
1: Okay. 57, we're 10-8, Baker 10-1-2, contend 22.
2: Come on, do a cop.
0: Good morning, it's clear. Charles 56, Charles 57, be advised, the caller does request contact.
1: Charles 57, we got it.

0: 6-5-10-9, you're 10-1, you get background.
1: Prisoner Mason, Martin in the Parkway, being said.
0: Therefore, you're revising subjects being combative.

0: Cylinder 2, Charlie 55. 10-6 on air, Charlie 1.
1: 2, both units.
0: 10-4, it's going to be in the area 41. 02 Newsom Road. Department 216. I'm one to mind that they can hear a lot of screaming. The resident of Charles asking the police to come to apartment 216.
2: He reopened his laboratory from that.
3: 6-5, 10-4.

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0: tell me to fix all 57 in the car, so I think it was a stepfather that wanted 1070 at their sister. Some description of the song.
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0: trying to let... 10-4, 10-4.

0: Trophy, the Big Trophy. Be advised, the call is not about the mother internet is 10:39 right now.
1: You
0: just have a good one.
1: Rolo.
0: Just 10:30. 4116 using the additional unit to route.
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2: Then we'll call when we got one detained.
3: Then we'll call when we got one detained. One copy.
4: I copy on that.
3: Then we'll.
0: Nice list back, Colin.

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1: Can't see or anyone updated at Huntsville Hospital that we're bringing in. Uncooperative subject.
0: Raider 51, 10-4, I'll notify security.
1: Cool.
0: How's the dispatcher going for tonight? Huntsville to his Spanish speaking officer tonight. 10-22, Huntsville clear.

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2: Yes, 10-7-10-6-3, Berkeley Driver. 10-6-3, the area, eastbound number 6 miles, Sparkman Drive. Our vehicle going 100 miles per hour. Vehicle's going to be white sedan, unknown black maker model. Driver, go sleep. Left-hand, eastbound, 9-5-6-5, that was further 314, on the spot.

Unit 1070, turn 63, reckless driver. 63 in the area of eastbound I-565 in Sparkman Drive for a white sedan, unknown make and model, going over 100 miles per hour, driving recklessly. Last seen going eastbound on 565, nothing further. 0315, Huntsville clear.

0: Telephone 14, Tool.
1: And for white sedan, speeding, driving reckless, left and eastbound, nothing further for 16, that's all clear.
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0: Baker 22, 10756, Charlie 3. 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

0: Baker's Way, Dude, telephone 14. The call is advising the black male 43, wearing a blue jacket, gray shirts. They're advising they're wanted to walk in front of a car.
1: Baker's Way, Dude, Temple.

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0: Tele-6-4, Tele-6-9. This is not subject control 6.
1: 6-9, go for both.
0: 10-4, it's going to be 740 Plumber Road, at the performance. Building 13, tell them. Call them whether there's two people outside shooting room and cancel each other. I second call on the line. Advising it's possibly two black males going inside using a Bluetooth speaker as well. It's going to be 25 years of age.
1: Stop.

0: to. The other group is going to.
1: Baker's 22, copy. You can tell 22.
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0: Mile 59, Lima to 11. 10600. 3700 Grizzard. Caller advisor is a black female, 79 years old, unknown clothing, screaming out of her window for the caller to call the police. They have nothing further.
1: 11 to 11, we got it.

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0: Kelvin, sorry. Can you turn on your traffic? 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
1: 69.
0: Can you turn on your traffic? The caller was waiting for what again?
1: In Uber. 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
0: 10-4.

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0: 10-4, Scooby-Tron, the Boulevard and Drake Avenue. Call them nothing, just a Hispanic male, 20s, black top bottoms, wearing white shoes, walking in the middle of the street.
1: 322, back up.
0: Thank you, 22, different puff.
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0: 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Charlie 10.
1: All right, Vegas 22.
2: 22.
0: Charlie 13, Vegas 22, going 15th Avenue, 1st Street. All residents, there's an abandoned car. It looks like it's been in a wreck in the middle of the road. It's an orange car with no tag. The car was under no occupants, so that you can tell. It's right by the pedestrian crossing sign on 15th.
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2: 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Charles 21, I cover you tonight.
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0: Baker 6-5, Baker 6-6, 1069, missing person, run away.
1: Baker 6-5, both hands.
0: Back out of the Harris home, 1210 Church Street. Back in line, advised two runaways that they did 1017 for earlier this date. In the area, walking towards the Rose of Sharon, white male, 16 to 18, in Traven, he's in all black. Also the Blake, Ed Stiller.
1: 10-8. Tango 15, 10.
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2: Channel 6-7. This could be a gate 9 over at Richland Arsenal. Right outside red, right out. Call running on the north, sound, northbound side. Right outside the gate 9. We caught up with a gray 4 to 115. The red monster CX-15.
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2: Contact with the workers to say that he accidentally set off the alarm, but the back of the building was open and unscrewed on 1097. We're going to stand by for the Lima 29. Is 13 units your name?
3: Up to 13 units, sir.
1: 13 units tonight. Up to 13 units tonight. Council clear.
3: Charles, I think it's also 13.
2: Thanks.
3: Charles
4: 15,
3: do you have traffic?
4: Charles 15, tonight is on fire. Is there any other units?
3: Charles 15, do you need additional units?
5: Charles 15, dead traffic for additional units.
3: Charles 15. Can you advise me the additional units?
2: Charlie is 6-9. One more unit would be appreciated.
4: Charles 17, 10-4.
3: 10-4.

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0: Well, they're not here anymore. UPX, I'm going to see where they're at. I'm just in the area.
1: That's me. Good morning.

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0: 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I also have grand jury at 0900.
1: Charlie 13, copy.

0: 28 tonight. They need any additional units out of IKEA?
1: 65 negative. We just finished clearing the building. It's covering.
0: Thank you.

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1: 10-4, 10-20.
0: Parkway southbound at Gulf.
1: 10-4, tagging description.
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1: Tango 12, 10, 4, 10, 20.
0: Way southbound access road at Galway.
1: 4 seconds description.
0: My 47 Alpha Echo 3, Uniform 7, on a gray Nissan Versa.
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1: 10-4, 1020.
0: 15 Parkway, northbound, south of University.
1: Tag description.
0: Tango 15, it's Alabama tag 47 Charlie 6 X-ray 06 on a blue Hyundai Elantra.
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0: 28, 10. 50, we pulled over into Parkway Scrub. This is 1054, but they're off the roadway. You should be back 10, 8, 10, 7.
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0: Alice 19, Lima 210, 1069 area. In the area of 2415 Stringfield Road, possibly 1051 related, caller advised someone took their last $20. They're now having a panic attack. Their mother's possibly the subject. They hung up. There's no further details.
1: Stringfield.
2: I will not Stringfield 4.

0: 16 off of 19. This PX has a history at 2415 Stringfield. Name activating the phone comes back to a Julie Gant. Previous 1051 with mother Sandra Gant.
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0: Charlie 17, Charlie 18, 1069 Road Rage.
1: Holding.
2: Male. The caller saying that they were in their room. Something's going on with my mom.
3: We've got a direction of travel.
0: Charlie 18, they're pulling on the east side of the building. They're advising your Gordon Food Service parking lot. Turning on to Sparkman.

0: Charlie 29 TC. Charlie 29 Old Monroe Viet, Oakwood. Cross advising there's an abandoned truck blocking traffic. 1023 for fire. Charlie 17, Charlie 18, another car is advising that the female in a red Honda Accord is following their Jeep in the parking lot.
1: Go.
0: Going southbound on Sparkman.
1: Oh, for some time, sir.
0: Ford in the parking lot for contact. Mega 14, Mega 15, in the area of 111 Lily Flag is the first little steps. It's negative contact with complainant. So I was in, there's a homeless male subject across the street that was staring at the preschool, had something on his head near the cleaners. No further.
1: Something there, yeah.

0: 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Console Alpha 16. Do you have contact with the caller?
1: 16-10-4.
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0: Al 16, can you advise if Henzi's muted?
1: Somebody might just have a panic attack. They want to come talk to her.
0: Make a 14.
2: Make a 14. It's one of our regular homeless guys that walks around. He's not on their property. Show us both 10-8.
0: 4.
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1: 14, go ahead.
0: Tango 14, there's a truck bed cover in the road, number one lane southbound, just north of Oakwood on the overpass.

0: Virginia. It's actually on the south side of the overpass, southbound. I'm just turning back around for it. Sort of another unit for JC.
1: 10-4, you know the unit.
2: Yeah.
1: 10-4.

0: Tango 15, that patrol unit, 1022, I'll be announced.
1: Two lines of them.

0: you can locate a PX for a Jonathan Thomas Sparkman. First name is going to be spelled Juliet Oscar November Alpha Tango Hotel Oscar November.
1: Spell last name.
0: And it's going to be Sierra Papa Alpha Romeo Kilo Mike Alpha November.
1: Mountain 4. Charge me now,
0: yeah. I just have somebody walking up.

0: 12 13 Lima 210 1069 area. Alpha 13 Lima 210. Area of Masson Lake in Lakewood. The caller is advising 1103 Masson Lake. The AD doesn't verify. They advise the mailbox is black and has no numbers on it. Supposing a male subject pulled a child off of the porch and threw the child to the Spanish-speaking caller. This is the only details 911 has provided. They're still on the line.
1: Lima 210, Kyle.

0: All 13 Lima 210. The caller is pulling closer to Madison Lake and Edgemont. Possibly the 500. ID of Edgemont.
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2: 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AD for contact.
0: The caller still in line with the interpreter advising there's two officers in front of them.
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2: 1102 Matt, and then possibly the subject.

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1: Lima 27, 10-4. 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Vector 16, Lima 27 at 4800 Weisberg Drive near AT&T. Negative contacts with complainant advising a white female wearing a gray shirt, blue beanie, and blue jeans carrying a brown bag was panhandling and ran into traffic.
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1: Tango 14, 4 boy southbound, St. Patrick Hold.
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1: It's going to be 10-6 right at the precinct to pick up an observer. Breaker 16, above 297.
0: Breaker 16, 10-4.
1: 27, 10-8.
0: Tango 27, 10-4. 2016, 10-6. Correction, 10-6, non subject.
1: Oh.
2: 10-16.
0: Charlie 12, Charlie 16. On the south side of pedestrian bridge, make contact with complainant with the green team and request multiple homeless subjects to be moved away.

0: non-cancel.
1: Mile 23 of 28, Rutledge and Forney. Supervisor, there's a dog barking and howling, and they think something is possibly wrong with the owner. 1069, area for disturbance.

0: Charlie 12, 10 out of the 1020 of the pedestrian bridge, the exact 1020.
1: Charlie 12, it's going to be just east of Putnam's.
2: Tango 12, 1871.
3: Tango 12, 10-4, 1020.
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3: 10-4, tag and description.
2: I don't know what state tag it is. I'll advise on that. The number is 15 Sierra Tango Foxtrot on a black GMC Yukon.
3: 10-4.

0: 18. I'm 10-8. I'll be running with Observer, the remainder shift.
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0: 16. We make contact with her. She's killed one robot tonight.
1: Vector 16, 10-4. Control status.
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0: Entry 27.
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1: L 28.
0: 28, Lima 15, Highway 53 in Douglas. There's all dot workers 1097. They found a Navy Honda Civic in the woods while doing trash pickup. Outside before the homes for sale billboard, no tag on the vehicle.
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2: 1960-20 Colfax Road, street at the dead end. It's the first dead end on the left. It's a dark, newer model Chevy. It's been there since the beginning of July. Caller thinks it's suspicious.

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0: 14. Tennessee tag, 9 India Lima, 993, white Toyota Camry.
1: 10-4.
2: Number 29, false alarm, don't you say?
1: 29-10-4.
2: Incorrect.
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2: Now, 23, I'm going to be out with some West units at University in Putnam.
0: Tango 12 status. 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

0: Charlie 13, Charlie 17, 1051.
1: Charlie 13, I'm 10-6 out at Grand Jury. Charlie 17.
0: Charlie 17, 3809 Thomas Road at apartment 14. They contact with a complaint in reference to her boyfriend taking her vehicle and shutting her phone off. The suspect had access to a silver Toyota Camry with a disabled tag. 1023 for further.
1: 7 to cover.
0: Charlie 17, Charlie 211, the there is a black male, 42. He's wearing a blue top, blue pants. He should not be 287. Brother. 33, 2006, Shady Lane Drive. Reference to the 1037 occurred last week sometime. The offender broke the kitchen window. It's code 1 victim only.
2: 2037-4.
0: Joshua 97640 Highway 72 at Outback Perimeter. Nothing further.

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0: 10-4 is code 1 to me.
2: Alpha 21. Well, show me out. 19 on Colfax. Let's put a note that the vehicle's been green stated.

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0: Telephone 4KC. Telephone 4 Westbound 565 at exit 14 to research. Ace Towing's requesting TC while they pick up a vehicle on the median.
1: We're copy.

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1: Baker 10.
0: Baker 15, Baker 16, 500, Chateau Drive, Apartment B, Bravo. Caller advised their child is with the father and no one's answering the phone. Requesting welfare check. Biracial male, 21 years of age, and a biracial female, 2.5 years of age.
2: Lemon 27, Baker 15, 1022. Is the child supposed to be with the father?
0: Lima 27, I can't advise.
1: Wait, sir, right there.
0: Huntsville to Baker 44. Baker 44, we're getting a call from a Peter at First Stop advising a man is giving his name to register at Salvation Army. He didn't give any further. Do you have contact?
2: Let's go check. That's okay. 28,
0: we're both tied. Oh, 28, 10-4.

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Baker 4-4, do you need 10-5? Huntsville to Baker 44. 44, do you need 10-5 or Utah 1? That's clear.

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1: 3-2-1, I'm saying.
0: Baker 33 status.

0: Yeah, it's heavy.
1: And 14-20.
0: Two subjects. The laundromat on Henderson University.
1: Descriptions.
0: Black male, white shirt, black pants. 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
1: 10-4.

0: 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I'll be out at the same location on the south side of the building checking two black males.
1: 10-4, you got one.
0: Good one.
1: 10-4.
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1: Sedan. 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It's unknown if it's occupied. No other description.
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0: 4. Charlie 17, Charlie 211 status.
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0: Charlie 211, circle.
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0: regards.
1: Eastbound I-565 at exit 14. Vehicle Chevrolet truck, power blew out. Nothing further. Any unit 1055?
2: That's an angle here.
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3: Alpha 13, 10-8 dual observer.
1: Alpha 13, 10-4.

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3: 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Closing us tonight.
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1: 24.
0: Charlotte 24, can you do 1055, Lima 29 at this PC call on research? Charlotte 24, is eastbound I-565.

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1: Roswell 10-4, it's going to be Cortesha Cherry.
2: Yeah, but you're in force now. 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
1: 244 Drive.
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1: Sector 44, I'll copy 256-796-9672. 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
3: I'm going to be a Drake in the Parkway.
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1: Tower Baker 15, Baker 16 at 3001 Memorial Parkway at IHOP. It's going to be a black female wearing a black jacket, black shirt with jeans, carrying luggage with her near the front and the bench, refusing to leave.
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1: Tag 47 Charlie 2, Papa Alpha Tango on a black Mazda 3. Correction, Mazda CS9.
0: 10-4.
2: 10-4.

0: Well, 16.
1: 16. You didn't fly down 7 ponds, Barbara.
0: Yep. 10-4, need a unit in route.
1: 16, I'm code 1.
2: Oh, you forgot my origin.
0: 10-4.
2: Oh, subject Governor Parkway. Great day, Governor.
0: Hi, great team, 10-4. Alpha 23 is out with him.
2: Four.
0: Tiger 25, 10-4.

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1: Tiger 22, 10-4. Yeah, 1070-1063, reckless driver. We're sitting in the area of exit 19A westbound 565 to Washington for a blue truck driving 90 miles an hour on 565, driven by a white male, 30s, unknown clothing. No further, Huntsville clear, 0933.
2: Lewis 27, both units tonight, 15 and 16 to 10.2, I'll be in route. Uh-huh.
3: Thank you, same. Copy up the 10-6 route for precinct.
1: 15, 10-4.

0: Yes, 1070, 1063, reckless driver. Yes, 1063, the area of...
1: Cancel.
0: Manitou 1010-4. Car advisor is driving in excess of 90 miles per hour. Nothing further. 934, Huntsville, clear.
2: Call
0: 188 and 1022. Right, you're 25,
1: 10-4.
0: Yeah. I'm still clear.
1: 10-8, 10-7.
0: Yeah, 26, 10-4.
1: Sorry, 13-10.
0: 10-4.

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1: Lima 27, 10-4, 1020.
0: Parkway, southbound access, just north of Golf.
1: 10-4, tag and description.
0: Alabama tag, Alpha 40 Whiskey 7 Romeo, on a black Nissan Rogue.

0: 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Send me out at 3315 Governors for 1038. Code 1.
1: Star 13, check on. 27. I'll be 10-6 and out to the precinct.
2: Luna 27, 10-4.
0: Right behind the wall.
1: 10-4.
2: 10-4.
0: So, need to score 1 go through. Stay on code 1. I got 1 to finish.
2: Use coffee.

0: Charlie 17, 10-6, 9, shots fired.
1: Okay.
0: Charlie 17, the caller is Alan Drake and Correction Foster and Penny. They advise they heard two shots from a 22 in the area of Troy Swayze. Nothing further this time.
1: Charlie 17, I copy.
0: Charlie 11, can you see if he's about Troy 17? Hustler, Charlie 211.
2: Charlie 211.
0: Charlie 211, can you tell me about Charlie 17?
2: I'll be 10-14, point in time for your Riley, the University of Spartan.
0: Charlie 14, 10-4.

0: Charlie 13.
1: Charlie 13.
0: Charlie 13. Can I get a Frank unit PXE at 256-326-4928?
1: Hustle to a Frank unit tonight. Hustle to a Frank unit tonight. What do you answer? Ten 22, hustle clear.

0: Baker Steam, Baker 18, 1062, Baker 2. Baker 16, Baker 18 at 314 Springtime Boulevard. 1062 for a Centauri, some mother, and a six-month-old Dallas Lamar. Plaintiff is the father of the child, is unable to make contact with them in over a week, concerned for their welfare.
1: Same civil.

0: All 16 units on university status. Penciled out 16 units behind the Wabaho status.
1: Please, over, go on.

0: Thank you, gentlemen. Fair unit 21977, no one observed.
1: Thank you, 14-4.
2: Do you have a way of flagging that name or that phone number she called in on? She's also armed with a 1049 and appears to be able, so officers need to know if they respond to her.
1: Charlie, 12, 10-4. Susan, 1061 found.
3: It's
1: 2520 Memorial Parkway, behind the North Parkway Discount Food Mart. By say found a 1038 trailer, a black 16-foot Rogers Group trailer. The caller's in a white Chevy truck for contact.
3: There is a takeout.
1: That's clear.
2: Point 14, 14 back to the operation.
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0: Charlie 29, Charlie 11, 1075 attempt. Charlie 29, Charlie 211, 5550 Promenade Point at Aurora Apartments, 1202. Bring her daughter took sleeping pills.
1: Internet.
0: Let me see what I'm for.
1: How 21 is that?
0: Justice,
2: see, 10-8, cool, sir.
0: Baker 15, 10-4. Huntsville to Frank 1. Huntsville to Frank 1. Kitchen with you, Huntsville.

0: Charlie 18, Lima 29, 10-600. Charlie 18, Lima 29, Jordan Lane at Alpha 65. Someone subjects riding a bicycle into traffic 15 minutes ago.
1: Lima 29, copy Alpha, in that area.
0: 10-4, 18-5.

0: probably between 9 and 11. The patient's possibly seizing. Muller is panicking. Hensie's pulling at Waltra and then Brown Ferry.
1: Okay.

0: 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Charlie 18, 6125 University at 88 Bus A, 5 door, nothing further. Need an activity 5.
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3: 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But there is a stalled vehicle at 72 and Nance. It's going to be a black Mercedes.
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0: 太阳好高。
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0: 14, I'm being wrapped to the Rock Church on Holmes for a minute.
1: 10:04.

0: 29 status. 29 active. 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
1: Negative. 10.6.

0: Vector 24, Vector 25, 10-6, non-subject. Vector 24, Vector 25, Northbound Memorial Parkway to go westbound 565 on the ramp. There's a male that's pushing a cart. It's a white male, possibly in his 50s, wearing a possible white shirt, blue jeans. Vector 25, 10-4, Vector 24, copy, 10-22. Mitchell Drive. Advising their neighbors threatening to kill their wife. The white male, 50 to 60s, no shirt. Addresses the caller's AD. The subject stays 4 houses away from them. Direction are exact at this time, still trying to get further. On subject, Baker 2.
1: Baker 16, go ahead.
0: Baker 16, Baker 18, at 975 Airport Road. It's negative contact with a complainant. Originally had a male subject come into Rolo's asking for an ambulance, said that he was having trouble breathing and then wanted to cancel. It's a black male wearing a gray shirt, black Crocs, has walked down to TJ Maxx's, possibly 1056.
1: Same, we call it.

0: 29.
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1: I've already made contact with a female at Drake's. She's code 1. If they don't want to trespass, 15 to 1022.
0: Hospital clear.
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0: Charlie 7, can I help you out with a black Mercedes P300, Alabama, 1 Alpha, 0 Delta, 8, Papa 8, Papa.
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0: Lima 27. I'm not seeing that subject. 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
1: Negative contact.
0: Tam 4. The other units aren't closing in 1022.
2: Lake Racing, obviously.

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1: Processing. You're 10 on the rest.
0: Observer.

0: Charlie 24, Charlie 211, 1069 subject. Charlie 24, Charlie 211, 208 Shells Point Trail. Cause advising in the area is a couple of teens knocking on the door asking for rides to Walmart. So a black female that has short hair and it's pulled back. A lot of descriptions.
1: Okay. Left cop.

0: Charlie 8 in Lima 29 10 50, possible injury. Charlie 18, Lima 29. It's going to be on I-565 near my marker 345. Single vehicle, NVA, a white Tesla sedan, smoking, 1023 for further.
1: 295.
0: Okay. 18, Lima 29. It is I-65, not 565.
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0: Baker 15, Baker 16, 1069 subject.
1: Baker 16.
0: 15, Baker 16 at 2900 Memorial Parkway and the Pet Supply Plus. Likewise, and there's a male subject that was threatening 1034 to someone. They haven't seen a gun, but he was talking about having one. There's a black male, possibly 40 to 50 years old, wearing a gray shirt, blue jeans, and a blue drawstring backpack. Still getting further.
2: Thank you. Thank you.
1: 16, Devil.
0: Okay. Mega 31, 10-4.

0: Baker 24, Baker 25, Tucson area. Baker 24, Baker 25, 911's calling in the area, 1302 Memorial Parkway. Had a open line with a female yelling in the background, possibly crying. Can hear a male's voice also in the background, just 1069 for any disturbance.
1: Baker 25, I'm all lost.
2: Hot top, down the road.

0: Brighton 15.
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0: 10-4. Lima 27, 10-6, non-vehicle.
2: Lima 27.
0: Lima 27, at 1009 River Chase Road, negative contact with complainant. Possibly a possible gray sedan has been abandoned at the 1020. Residence is also abandoned. Just no one should be 1097. They haven't seen anybody with a vehicle.
1: 19, Lima 27, Kingston 22.
2: 27, copy sheet.

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0: Becker 18, 1050, negative injuries, Becker 1. 18 at Chick-fil-A, 11820 Memorial Parkway, at contact with a complainant in a white Kia Sorento. It's a reference to the 1051 that happened in the roadway. They've pulled into the parking lot.
1: 18, 10-1.

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1: 12, 10-4, 10-20.
0: Southbound access road at Gray.
1: 10-4, second description.
0: The Florida tag Lima Delta Delta Delta 80 on a Gray PS Portage.
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1: 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Hustle to a Cardinal unit, 10-8.
2: Cardinal 3.
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0: Just have my boss PX.
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0: Negative 28, 1069, DC. Governors in California in the right lane. There's a vehicle 107 in the roadway. It's a dark colored SUV.
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0: Charlie 24, Charlie 29, 10-6, that area. Charlie 24, Charlie 29. We have 1419 Waddell Drive. Line with someone. They're going to jail. That they're not taking them to their house. Caller's now advising that the daughter has attacked the caller. 23 for further. All 23, all 28, 1075, go ahead.
1: 16, 71, switching to 4.
0: 15, 25, just to send someone and hung up. There's no further details at this time. Charlie 24, Charlie 29, caller's now advising the daughter's jumped out of her vehicle and needs medical. Responding now.
1: 4-4.
0: Not our copy. 24, 29. I don't have the vehicle description. They continue to go westbound on Highway 72. For description.
2: North Parkway and Jonathan.
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0: 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Alpha 21, 24.
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1: 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Car was last going Highway 72 at West Park.
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1: 29, Jeff.
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1: Two-three in the area of Blue Spring and Oakwood for a blue or gray Chevy Silverado with tinted windows. Black male wearing a navy blue or dark colored t-shirt. 4-29, the caller has disconnected. She was last pulling at eastbound Highway 70, crushing eastbound Highway 72, southbound Enterprise. Charlie description.
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0: Absolutely. Yes, that will work tonight.
1: Yeah, 770, 1063, Road Rage. 1063 in area, Blue Spring and Oakwood. For a black male, 40s to 50s, wearing navy blue or dark colored t-shirt, driving a blue or gray Chevy Silverado with tinted windows. Pulled at 1049 on the caller, starting 1034 down, no further, Huntsville clear, in 1057 hours.
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1: 15, 10-4.

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2: 28. The subject's here saying that the subject left 10-22. I got contact with him. It's a red shirt and blue jeans.
1: 10-4, out 23, copy. Your 28 status. The subject should be at the Circle K. The daughter's a black female, 49, blue dress with white flowers and a sun hat.

0: 152605 University at the Wavaho. There's a black female wearing a brown dress, previously 1052, currently 1097. Median at
1: 1875.
2: Thank you, I'll be
3: off. 10-4. Claim it's 12, 10-4.
0: 12-10-4.
4: I have one detained.
0: One detained.
4: Correction, I copy one detained at Minute House.
1: Charlie 13, Kelly Rouse 6-0.
0: Charlie 13, just
5: containing that with units on Lindy Street.
0: Ten-four.
1: I'm not 10-7.
0: I'm 10-4.
6: What do you think, Dylan?
0: 18-10-4. 10-6-9, subject. B12-3701 Squaw Valley Drive. Call advised a female and three white males pushed a gold Honda Accord into the driveway and they're working on the car. They're now causing a disturbance.
1: Beautiful.
0: Yeah, 55-12.

0: 1097 area. Do we have any details on the vehicle or the caller?
1: Tower 24, she last advised that her is heading towards Walmart, trying to get to an apartment off Sparkman, and wanting to cancel.
0: Yeah. Details on the vehicle that the caller is in.
1: Tower 24, she tried to cancel and hung up. 1023.
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1: Okay. It's 1070, 1063, road rage. It's 1063, the area of Blue Spring and Oakwood. 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It's a school tag, Alabama, Sierra, Lima, India, Lima, Lima. Color of the offender was a black male in his 40s, navy blue or dark colored t-shirt, salt and pepper facial hair. He pulled out a 1049 on the caller and threatened to shoot them. Nothing further at this time. 1104 Huntsville clear. Charlie 16 status.
2: 13-01.
1: Danger.
3: Charlie 13, I'm seeing you. Show me around the Squall Valley. Charlie 11-10-22.
1: Okay. That's clear. How 16 Lima 15 status?
2: 15 cool.
1: 18 Lima 29 status. Cool. 18 10 4.
4: And 1050 to TSC is driving line 0.
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0: 10-4. Now getting onto eastbound Highway 72 for a white tow truck, Alabama Tag 44 Alpha 5 Delta 0 Bravo, as it was swerving, kneeling, striking other vehicles. 09 Huntsville clear.
2: I'm 35, 10-8, Charlie 6.

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2: 310, 10-8, zone 3.
0: Oh, 310, 10-4.
3: Alpha 13, is it clear for 10-10?
0: Alpha 13, 10-4. Unison 70, 1063, Reckless Driver 63 in the area, 565 westbound at exit 14 for a white tow truck, driving erratic, tag 44 Alpha 5, 0 Bravo, last seen, northbound on 7, on research, nothing further, 1113, Huntsville clear.
3: Cardinal 7, 10-8.
0: Oh, yeah, 10-4.

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1: 10-4.
3: 28-7, 14-09,
1: Goaters. 10-4.

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0: Copy, just don't contact.
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0: Biker 16, Biker 19, 1069, subject Biker 3.
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0: Biker 16, Biker 19, at 4800 Westford Drive at Suite 26. Make contact with a complainant. It's going to be referenced the same white female wearing a gray shirt, black shoes, blue jeans, talking to herself. Complainant's going to be a black female inside the doctor's office for contact wearing black scrubs.
1: 16, no problem.
2: Copy.
3: Yeah, 26, push no left.
0: Tiger 26, no 4. Tiger 28, status.
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0: Tiger 28, 10-4.
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0: 033, 10-4.
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0: Charlie 18 Lima Tweeno status. 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
1: Sure.
0: Charlie 18, just one.
1: 4-8-5.
0: Oh, 44-10-4.

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1: There's a thing. 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There's a thing. Eating it out.
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1: 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Are you 19 copy?
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1: 24.
0: Charlie 24, Charlie 29, target at university. Ford Let's Play, the white male, the bright red puff jacket, sent a 1039 with a sign. Run around the parking lot, nothing further.
1: He was in a fight with a sign?
0: Charlie 24, 10-4.
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1: Charlie 7.
0: Lima 25, Charlie 37. Enterprise Apartments at 4508 Bob Wallace. Under the stairs in the hallway next to apartment 1 is a black male. Blue jean shorts. He's sleeping. He requests to be moved along.
2: Thank you, 14. Southbound 94, please. At 565.
0: Lima 25, Charlie 37, the caller wants contact. She's standing by on a Gulf War Fusion.
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1: 310, 10-6, precinct.
4: That's precinct, 10-4.
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0: 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It stated that the truck ran the stop sign, doesn't speak English.
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1: 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Joshua 8, 10.

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1: Okay, 4-10-4. Four negative.
2: That says it's no longer 10-7, 10-8.
1: Charles 4, 10-4, Charles 29, copy.

0: Charlie 28, 1064. Caught maybe a mile or two south of the interstate.
1: Excuse me.
0: 44 Alpha 3254 on a tan Silverado. It was code one, it's unoccupied.
1: Charge me, yes.
2: Tonight, 8-3.
1: Mega 36, 10-4.

0: Charlie 12. 41 victim. Charlie 12, 109 Indiana Street, apartment E Echo. They contact with a white male in a blue shirt and blue jeans in reference to the inappropriately touching his 2-year-old daughter. That occurred about 15 minutes ago. Charlie 12, it was at a different 1020.
1: Four.

0: Charlie 24, Charlie 29, 1050, possible injury. Charlie 24, Charlie 29, westbound on Highway 20 at Slaughter. Vehicle, silver Camaro sedan, it's gone into the ditch. Nothing further.
1: Ten six.
0: Officer 10-10-4.
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1: 10-4, 10-20.
0: Parkway access northbound to South Oakland.
1: 10-4, tag description.
0: All the tag is obstructed. It's a black. It's on Central Park.

0: Out 32, out 310, 1050, possible injuries. 33, turn 4. Off 32, off 310, in the area of 909 Winchester Road. It's an automatic crash notification, 1069 area.
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0: 10-4. Lima 15 Alpha 19 status. 10-4.
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1: Charlie 8, 1020.
0: Holmes and Jordan.
1: Charlie 8, tag description.
0: Alamo tag 47, Charlie 4, Alpha 9, November, on a black Jeep. We pulled into the Victory fuel station.
2: Charlie 8, 10-4. 10-6,
1: Alpha 19, 10-4.
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0: Vector 10, 23, 15, 5-1.
1: 11-46.

0: I was a caller just about to ask.
1: Charlie 29, I'll confirm it. They didn't advise.
0: Do you have contact with the caller? It was eastbound or westbound.
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1: Mega 14, Mega 36 at 12200 Bailey Cove Road, the St. Thomas Church. Make contact with the complainant. She's going to be standing by in the parking lot near two black SUVs. Advised her daughter was running in the area and a male was acting suspicious and hiding behind bushes. It was a white male wearing a long sleeve shirt, long hair and facial hair. Also had a bottle with him, possibly of alcohol.

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1: 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Baker 16, 10-4.

0: Yeah, I copy that. So I checked eastbound and westbound. Negative contact on 10-8.
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1: 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Vector 28, 10-4.
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Charlie 15-7.

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1: Charlie 6-4, 10-4.
0: Charlie 6-4, George at Parkway Place until 1600.
1: Charlie 6-4, 10-4. Josh 24, Bojangles at 4323 University, black male in his 20s, tattoos on his face, black tank top, and green joggers. 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
0: Delta 47 Charlie 3 Alpha Bravo Papa on a blue Subaru Legacy.
1: 10-4.
0: Seven. 37, I'm at 1408 Ridgegate Place, 1062.
1: Ten four.

0: Alright, so yeah, I'm telling you, so let's call that.
1: Negative 28, negative contact.
0: Negative 28,

0: Charlie 13 status.
1: Charlie 13, hello.
0: 10-4. Charlie 16, units on Derek status.
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0: 10-4,

0: 14.
1: There's a 1054 northbound on Research, just north of 72 in lane 1. I've got to get turned around to get to it. You start at least one more unit, or possibly two more units, hopefully.
0: Ten four, an ETA is en route to northbound Research Park University.
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1: Well, that vehicle's no longer here. Bogey is 10-8.
2: 10-8. Charger 924, Charger 24, copy 1028.
1: I copy now, 1028. I'm looking for something.

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1: Four.
2: Bucknut is going to have a couple of units out here at Parkway Airport to assist with traffic. Lights are out. Traffic is backing up.
1: Baker 16, Baker 36, can you be en route?
3: Mega 16.
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2: Fox unit.
1: Bravo 2, 1014 miles, if the lights are completely out, are they on flash?
2: Six. The eastbound lights on airport are steady red. The other lights are working.

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1: Baker 25, 10-4.
0: Good, exact, University of Parkway.
1: 10-4, 12-27.

0: Victor 22-24, 1069, subject Victor 6.
1: Victor,
0: Victor 22, Victor 24, Dollar General, 1008, Andrew Jackson, is negative contact with complainant. I think there's a white male, 60, 70 years old, wearing a ball hat, correction, ball cap, red t-shirt, salt and pepper hair with a beard. He's outside talking to himself, just concerned for his welfare.
1: I'll be 10-8 and zone 4.
0: 42, zone 4. Correction, it's going to be northbound. A black sedan at this time. 10-23 for further.
2: 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Charlie 58, 10-4.

0: Charlie 28, Charlie 58. The caller involved is pulling just south of I-565 on Glen Hearn. She's advising she cannot get out of the vehicle.
1: Okay, copy. Charlie 58, I'm 10-4.
2: This
0: is 1071.
2: This is 1021. 9th and Triana.
0: Just the team tag description.
2: No tag and a white Jeep Grand Cherokee.
0: Just the team tag for. Two 35, stop 4.

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1: Tango 14,
0: you were 10-1. Bay Sedona.
2: I'm 7 on harassment call. Out of us.
0: Roger 22-4.
2: That's right.
0: Roger 36-4.
3: Does not get an out. It's a Hyundai Kona.
0: Can you turn on the tag and color?
3: Tango 14 out. Hang on. Alabama Echo Yankee Mike 314 in gray.
0: 10-14, 2-4.
4: Charlie 58.
5: We get a next in line en route for a black Nissan Sentra. It's going to need a rollback at total.
0: Charlie 58, 10-4.
5: And Charlie 58, if they can expedite it, we're blocking both lanes of traffic.
0: 58, 10-4. 18-5. Charlie 18, 10-4. Charlie 12, Charlie 13 status.
2: Welcome tonight, case call.
0: Charlie 10-4.
2: Charlie 16, 10-4.
0: Charlie 13 status.
1: Charlie 13, 10-4.
0: 13, 10-4. Tango 14 status.
1: Tango

0: Maker 22 status.
1: How'd you go?
0: Maker 22, 10-4. Hustle Charlie 58. Charlie 58. Charlie 58.
1: Charlie 58.
0: 58 Rocket, cities and routes.
1: Yeah.

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1: Land 25, 10, I'll read 10, 6. Land 25, 10, 4.
2: Can you start an accident line?

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1: 22 is also a wholesome back tonight. Can he respond to my 10-point, please?
0: Helpful, clear.

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0: Charlie 35, Martin at Old Jim Williams. In the turning lanes of blue truck versus the gray hatchback.
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0: Al 28, Lima 15, 1052.
1: Yes.
0: 28, 1400 Evangelism Mission. The white male, brown Carhartt jacket, baseball hat. So refusing to leave the properties, been previously 1052.
1: Al 28, we copy.
0: America 30, Lounge 10-4.
2: Okay, we're going to be 10-6 at the Canaccord House.

Baker 18, Baker 36, 1050, injuries, Baker 2. Baker 36, Martin Road in the parkway. They're advising southbound access of the parkway at Martin to a blue truck and a black sedan. On a sedan. In front of 602, Keenan, negative injuries.

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All 42, 3105 Adana Drive. Question 17 in reference to harassing communications.

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1: 4.
0: Tucson 4. Vector 19, Census 9, subject Vector 2. And at Walgreens 2784, Carl T. Jones made contact with their pharmacy tech. It's in reference to a older white female, white hair, white shirt, blue jeans. That's prescription, but doesn't have money. There's no way to leave. She's sitting in the pharmacy area.
1: Okay.
0: New units, 18, 1035.
1: 35, I'm in the route with them.
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0: 10-4.
1: That's nice of us.

0: Charlie 12, Charlie 13. Please warn harassment. Tango 13, 10-4.
1: Charlie 13.
0: Charlie 12, Charlie 13. Back out at 3701 Squaw Valley to the vehicle early. As a gold earlier, two black males and one white female. They are living in their car and they've now threatened to kill him. Contact.
1: What was he in?
0: Charles apartment B, Bravo.
1: Down 4. 13, 2-4.

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1: 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Back to 313 at 403 Breckenridge Drive. There's a child caller calling in from 911 cell phone. Can't advise an apartment number. Just say that her grandfather hit her. It's a black male, 50 years old, unknown clothing.
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1: Vector 28, 10-4. Vector 28, Vector 313. It's going to be apartment 4.
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0: 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Can you just verify the apartment number?
1: Alpha 13, apartment 413.
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2: Can you put me out on the traffic SD at 7th Avenue in Triangle?
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6: 1176 Monroe Road, K5, till 1700.
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1: Al 3310-4. Charlie 29, Charlie 15, possible 1051. Tango 26, 10-4. Conquest Court. Car rising on the fourth floor at building 6 next to the elevator. I can hear a male and a female screaming, pounding sounds. Nothing further.
4: Thanks, Gab. Beginning mileage 0.
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0: Right.
1: Two ten four. 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
0: 313, I made contact with the caller. She said her grandfather left and she doesn't know when he left. She be advised the residence is not cleared yet. We just have another unit notifying Ms. Ikea.
1: Mega 313, who's coming from Paul T. and Garth?
2: Robert 210-7.
1: Probably 210-4.

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0: 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All 34 status. All 13 status.
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0: 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Alpha 19 status. Alpha 19, 10-4. American 39, 10-4.

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2: On Jordan Lane, and past Holmes, gray black, and possibly an Aston Martin, driven by a white male in his 60s with a white shirt. Qualifies, he pulled a 1049 on him while possibly a Colt 45 for further. Kane on the side of the road.
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1: You copy the 1061 call on Madison Lake?
0: What's that?
1: Can I copy your traffic? Charlie 18 status?
2: Sure.
1: 15 Tiffles. In the area of Jordan and Grizzard. 1063, reckless driver. And driver pulled a 1049 on another vehicle. Outbound, nothing further, 1313 Huntsville Clay. Car advised the vehicle swerving, nothing further, 1313 Huntsville.
3: Make your 18 going.
1: Make your 18, 10-4. I'm 70, 1063, reckless driver.
2: Route to the county courthouse.
1: Out 34, 10-4, units 1070, 1063, reckless driver. 63 in the area of Slaughter and Pharaoh for a black Chevy truck. 1 Alpha 0, X-ray Mike, X-ray 6, swerving. Passing eastbound, nothing further. 1313 Huntsville clear.
0: 15 Baker, 44, 10 towards South Clarksville.
1: Alright. 48 hair and a white goatee was pulling the 1049 on the complainant. Last seen. Crash unknown, vehicle description, no further, Huntsville clear, 1314.

Yeah, 720-1063, reckless driver. 1063, the area is slaughter and feral for a black Chevy Silverado tag. 1 Alpha 0 X-ray, Mike X-ray 6. Swerving, driving in and out of traffic, no further, hustle clear, 1315.

0: File 28 L 44 status.
1: Charlie 58, I gotta get turned around. There looks like a vehicle's gone off the exit ramp from 565 West to Waltriana. I'll try to get to it and check on injuries.
0: The 824, copy westbound.
1: Westbound 565, exit to Waltriana.
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0: didn't get out. 10-4, they've been copied.
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0: Lima 16, Lima 25, 1052. Same, Lima 25, 216, Seminole, Johnson Towers. Make contact in the office. Correction, the lobby nurse to the subject. Requesting to go to an apartment, but did not go. The black female, red and white, striped dress.
1: Simple.
2: Do not cut.
0: Tango 12, status.
3: Tango 12, good one.
0: Tango 12, simple. McDonald's. Fuzzy male subject flashed a 1049. There's multiple subjects with 1049s, a black male with blue shirt, white male, black shirt. They have access to a black Honda, a red Chevy, and a red Dodge truck. Still trying to get further.
3: Terrible.
2: Yeah.
4: Eve Avenue, make contact with a complainant. It's referenced Pentago Copper from the residence, has it on videos, requesting officers respond.
1: Copy. 84, I'm on the phone with IT. What?
2: Tango 15, switching to north.
0: Tango 15, Tiffle. Here's 15, Tiffle. Charlie 58, 7.
5: Code 1. This is going to be Madison. If we can get the men out.
0: 58, 10-4, you guys on injury.

0: And where's the caller at?
1: They didn't advise. They just advised there's mail sitting in the back of McDonald's with a bunch of 1049s. They hung up.
0: Copy that, function.
1: Hustle to a DV unit tonight.
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1: 10-4. Tiger 14, you cut out.
4: Tiger 14, 1071, Parkway access southbound at Charlotte.
1: Ten four, tag description.
4: 14, Georgia tag, Charlie, X-ray November, 4955, gray Chevy Camaro.
1: 10-4.

0: Alright, I can take.
1: Charlie, I'm doing 2-4.
2: Fantastic.
1: Charles is in 10-4. Charles, 35 status.
3: 35, 10-98, copy.
1: Charles, 35, 10-4.
3: Hello.
4: 10-4, tag and description.
3: 2-8, Charlie, 1-2, Echo Whiskey. Silver, on the SUV.
4: 10-4.
1: If I said it.
5: 1.
1: Please, about 10-4.
4: Tango 14 status.
6: 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Call's gonna be Cameron. We're not off yet, so I believe it's a good one.
4: 10-4.
7: This is a speed transported by MC Priority 3, so that's the hospital. Welcome to the city.

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0: 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Vector 18, Vector 36 status.
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0: Lima 29, Charlie 29, 1067 subject. Lima 29, Charlie 29. Drew Danson Honda at 6591 Highway 72. Car buys a silver Lexus driven by a white male, gray hair and a blue shirt. He ran into the back of the vehicles on the lot and he appears disoriented. He's now sitting on a bench.
1: Okay.

0: 11-27, 10-71.
1: 11-27, 10-4, 10-20. The southbound, just north of Meadowbrook.
0: 10-4, tag description.
1: I'm a tag 50 Alpha Hotel Delta Bravo 5 on a white Kia Sportage.
0: 10-4.
1: Please, 25
0: status.
1: Can't tell one of those hands tonight.

0: send those units tonight.
1: Five, three, 10-4. Tango 13, 10-4. Tango 14 status.
2: Tango 14, 4-1.
1: 14, 10-4.

0: Same.
1: Executive drive make contact with a female, reference four black males that are on the porch, and then a black female, correction, a black male and a white female laying down near the entrance, 1052.
2: Yep. Can I call? Sorry, I lost Tom.
1: Charles, is it you can do 23? Hunt's clear.

0: Maybe for a problem, I want the kids.
1: 10-4, 10-20. Number 25, can you advise exact?
0: We're just down here at the dead end. Let's go along.
2: Meet me at the front.
1: 10-4, stand by.
2: Okay, is there a reading unit sent?
1: That's full tiny regent unit tonight.
0: We'll be out at 4:06.
1: Four, let me sit in copy.
2: 6 minute copy.
0: L13, can you put me back on this call?
1: Alpha 13, 10-4, stand by. Vector 22, Vector 39, 752. Vector 39 at the library at 915 Monroe, make contact with the complainants in reference to a black male wearing a blue collar shirt, blue jeans, possibly 1056, sleeping in the front walkway. Alpha 13-1 at Friends Crossing.
0: Well, my computer's back tonight.
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0: Lima 15, go ahead. For Regent 2.
1: Thank you, Eva 6.
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0: Charlie 24, Charlie 35, 1050, negative injury. Charlie 24, Charlie 25. I have a gray VW Jetta, 18-wheeler, passing Slaughter Road, eastbound I-565, then a pullover. The Jetta has a busted windshield.
1: Copy.
0: 24, Charlie 35, they're now passing the Research Park exit.
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0: Gregor 18, Gregor 36, status.
2: Gregor 18, it's the one on the bus, right?
0: 18, 10-4.

0: Charlie 24, Charlie 35, 1023 on that, 1050 in Travis.
1: 35, go ahead.
0: Charlie 24, Charlie 35, it's going to be Explorer and Discovery. Vehicle is smoking

0: Tango 13 status.
1: 13 tonight.
0: 13 10 4. 23 vehicle following. Is 1063 the area of Northbound Research Park from I-565 Wheeler Dark VW Jetta with a busted windshield. The car's refusing to pull over for 1017. Further.

0: 35
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0: 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Charlie 21, copy.

0: 之前的那个不见天。
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0: What's the last word with me, children?
1: Wait a minute, you change four. Now it's 34 to 4. Tango 14 status.
2: Check that one.
1: Tango 14, 10-4. Charlie 44, Timothy 4, victim. Charlie 315, the intermodal station at UAH 65 with the
0: Six fifteen,
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0: Right, take that.
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0: So, Parkway and Weatherly.
2: Thirteen. Leave me on this call. Just show me 10-6 around from the precinct.
1: 10-4.
0: You're hustling a lot.
1: 15-4. Baker 14, Baker 19 at Hobson Gateway. Three vehicles still getting further.

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1: Alpha 42.
0: Alpha 42, Alpha 44, 4020 Independence Drive at Windsor Apartments, number 1307. Make contact with a female in the office. Reference a black male in his 20s, wearing green pants and no shirt. Was yelling at the caller, making her feel threatened. He's now on foot, going towards Arby's.

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1: Advise traffic engineering that the speed limit sign right here in this 1020 has been taken down.
2: Team 10-4. Lima 27, Baker 39, status. 10-4. Baker 26, status.
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1: 19.
0: Baker 19 at 1910 Lindbrook Drive, make contact with complainant. It's going to be 1038 of medication.
1: 1034.
2: It's just east of Slaughter Road. May possibly be his. Be in 55.
1: 16, I'll be around.
2: MS 1510-4, maybe two vehicles or two MVAs are related. Sorry for further.
3: Yep.
4: Oh, that's good.
2: Charlie 12 status.
4: Charlie 12 took good one. Did I copy?
2: Charlie 12 10-4.

0: Charlie 18. Charlie 18, are you able to respond to a second 1050 southbound I-65 north of your location?
1: Or southbound.
0: 18, it's going to be southbound. It's just south of mile marker 346. It's a vehicle that's gone into the ditch.
1: Copy. Once this tow truck pulls off, I'll be around.
0: 18-10-4, I can advise on the description of the sound.
1: All right, copy.
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2: 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She's rambling, not making sense, and 911's talking about having a spiritual emergency. Hang on, it's 1018,
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0: Charlie 18-10-4.

0: Charlie 18, Charlie 58. The vehicle is actually down in the ditch in the tree line. The white Acura is standing by reporting the accident.
1: Charlie 15, Charlie.
0: Charlie 315, status.
1: Number 16 in the area.
0: 10-4.
2: Way's blocked.
0: 10-4. Hospital Lima 16.
1: Same.
0: 16, Q5 is a gray Hyundai sedan versus a black Honda.
1: 16, 10-4, and they're going to be eastbound.
0: Ten four, Charlie 28, copy. Charlie 28, copy, it's eastbound.
1: And Egan 10-22, they're all on other vehicle, new ventures.
0: Charlie 28, copy 10-22.

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1: Delta 3, cancel. Echo 39, copy, 10-22. 9-30, Alpha 28. Have you had contact with Miss Stanley?
0: Negative. Paul said he's already left the property.
1: 10-4, she's back on PX, 10-1. 6245 Greenbrier Parkway. Gray Hyundai SUV versus a blue Nissan.

0: F at 23, F 28. She's refusing contact now. She's a pro retaliate.
1: Yeah, well.
0: Twenty-five,
1: 10-20. He's in there. Three calls out of him.
0: 10-4. 26, 10-4, Baker 15, I copy.

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1: Now for 28.
0: Okay, also just let's probably your hold time.
1: Now 384.
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0: 10-4.
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3: 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One white male and two white females. 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
0: 945, I think it's 4500 University, the smoke shop.
1: Okay, what's your subject?
0: Reports, three black males with code orange.
1: Ten-four.
2: Can I help?
1: Lima 15 is calling. Vector 14, tow frozen route for the next one.
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0: 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Charlie 16, units on Derrick Street, status.
2: Ten 44. I'm going
0: to be 15-4. Vega 14. Yeah, 23 to 4.

0: 19, 10, 4. Mega 14, Mike is en route for Honda.
1: 4 and on the maroon, you advise toll pro, 10-4.
0: 10-4. Charlie 28, ETW, Joe traffic. 7 status.
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0: 15, down is 10 ISO, I'm back 10 ISO.
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2: We're good one.
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2: Okay, 10, that'd be one.
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2: Parkway access northbound, try to Union Way.
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0: Baker 14.
1: 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Well, also, the subject that was complaining of pain is priority 3.
0: 10-4.

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0: 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Baker 16, Lima 27, status.
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0: to myself, and I'm 44, will be 10-6, and I'm 47.
1: And 42-4.
0: To myself, yes.
2: Omega 36-10-4.
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0: 直接。
1: Okay.
0: Could I get an exit line for a totaled blue Ford Edge? It's about 75 feet off the roadway into the trees. They're going to need a lot of winch cable.
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0: Mercury 313, 1054 victim. 313 at 628 Mountain Gap Drive, make contact with a complainant. This is her daughter taking her green 2003 Honda Element SUV.
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0: Yep.
1: Tango 14, 10, 4, 10, 20.
2: Tango 14, southbound main parkway to south of Useless Overpass.
1: Set 4, second description.
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1: 10-4.

0: 35. 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
1: 35, 10-4.

0: Charlie 315, 1061 harassment. Advising a male is getting angry for the car not taking him somewhere. It's going to be a black male, black shirt, camo pants. 1023 for further.
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0: Right here. Parking lot close to Enterprise Way and Wayne Circle.
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Lima 25 Tower 37 307 Jet Coleman Drive. Cars requesting officers because his wife is being aggravating. Negative weapons, negative 1079 or 1056.

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0: Charlie 44, 4319 Chalet Circle, make contact with a female, reference 1041 that occurred Saturday, advising they have video. 14 Tango 27 status.
2: Tango 14, about tonight.
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1: 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Unit 1070, PF, we're working. Unit 2010-6, PF area 3418, North Parkway, which is Royal King. And Tractor Supply just south of there. They're buzzing that traffic is cutting through the parking lots to avoid construction of the parkway in Mason Lake. No further 1445 on the square.

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0: 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Vector 35, at Goodyear 215 Clinton Avenue, make contact with the complainant in the front office referencing the finding of a wallet.
1: Vector 35, 10-4.

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1: 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Tango 313 at 11205 Mountain Crest Drive. Make contact with the complainant. It's referencing to her 12-year-old son that was 1078 approximately 3 months ago.
2: Tango 13, I copy.
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1: Like, I'm 10, 50, I'll be 10, 6 now, for 3 seconds.
2: Lima 27, 10-6, 4-10.
0: Lima 27, 10-4.

0: Lima 25, Charlie 37, 10-6, Illinois.
1: 25. Charlie 37.
0: Lima 25, Charlie 37. The call's calling from 614 Marguerite. They're advising in the area of 704. Correction, it's possibly 705 Marguerite. The neighbors are playing loud music. They've been playing for the past 4 days. Charlie 11.
1: Charlie 11. We need a unit with a full cage.
0: I'll just take a unit with a full cage. Hustle 2 unit with a full cage. J22, Charlie 11, y'all cook.
1: Charlie 11, Temple. Check other sides of town.
0: Charlie 11, Temple.
1: So?
0: 28.
1: Okay.

0: Baker 19, 1050, negative entries. Baker 19 at Haveland and Memorial Parkway. It's a red Jeep Grand Cherokee versus a gray BMW convertible.
1: Charlie 18, Charlie 58 status. Charlie 18,

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1: Nova 6, 10-4. King 4.
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1: King 4, 10-4.
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0: Baker 25, Baker 26, 1052, Baker 5. Baker 25, Baker 26, at Dodge's 2209 Whitesburg Drive. Make contact with a complainant referencing an elderly white male, thin, wearing a tan shirt, sitting in the parking lot, refusing to leave.
1: 25 miles off. 6
0: copy. Clear.
2: And 41.
0: I was 16, 10-4.
3: Okay.
0: 10-4.
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4: I was 16, 10-20.
2: The southbound Patton turned into Walmart.
0: Tag description.
2: Thanks, sir. Hotel 9, Blue Honda, Sonora.

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2: 4 clear.
3: Charlie 11, can you have a unit respond with a rep?
4: 25, I'll be real.
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Becker 14, the area of Hobbs and Winter Halt. Negative contact with the complainant. There's two children that were riding e-bikes in the median, concerned for their welfare.

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1: 35, I spoke to the owner of the wallet. She said that she'll swing by and pick up the wallet right here.
0: 4. Charlie 37, Charlie 312, 4111 Newson Road, Wedgewood Apartments. Caller was above apartment 23. Could hear a struggle live, but dead. I don't know why I didn't get any further. House 21.
2: House 21. Today, back on corn. Can you put me back on that last minute?
1: Or few.
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0: 16, Rockets already have 105 Teakwood Drive. 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

Unison 70, 1063, possible 1056 driver. 63 in the area of Memorial and Mason Lake for a white Chevy Express workman swerving all over the road. Tennessee tag 5, Charlie Papa, 8967. Or possibly 1056, lossy northbound, nothing further, 1526, Huntsville clear.

0: Unit 1070, 1063, reckless driver. Unit 1063, northbound on the parkway from Aston Lake for a white Chevy Express work van. Tag 5 Charlie Papa 8967. Service possibly 1056. Vehicles all observed. Going no further. 1527 has been cleared.
1: It's an airport, huh?
0: PV9.
1: 3 on Sparkman to 1800.
0: 10-4.
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1: Caller, I'm out. That's such a clear make.
0: Victor 25, turn 4.
1: Victor, display one contact.
0: Victor 25, turn 4, that you're requesting contact at the store.
1: Yeah, 4.

0: 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Burger 39, South Florida.
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0: 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Solo now back in my assigned unit.
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4: 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I'll advise, I'm familiar with it.
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0: Charlie 28, status. Charlie 28, 10-4.

0: von Abwasser.
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0: Okay, was?
1: Charlie Ross.
0: I was still one here, negative contact. Can you show me route to Charlie 29, call and have contact 22?
1: 13, 10-6 mile area, Baker 2.
2: 13.
1: Baker 3, 13, the area is 7517 Bailey Cove Road. 911 received a call placing in this area. We can hear sound in the background, no voice, and they can answer on call back. Just 10-6-9 for any disturbance.
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0: 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Vector 39, 10-4.
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1: Okay, copy. I'm sorry, 780, I'm using 10.2.
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0: Try 312, 3415 Alpine Street. 911 first about a hit and run, but now saying a caller and a suspect are in an altercation. 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

0: 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Can you advise where that call is?
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4: 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Charlie
1: 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Charlie 29, 4.
4: Charlie 25, 10,
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1: 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Charlie 26, 10, 4.
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0: Sheet would be Grizzard, Alabama tag 47 Alpha Whiskey, Charlie, Alpha Mike on a maroon Honda.
1: Oh, 32-4. Meg 411, Baker 313, 1062, Baker 1. I'm Baker 313, Baker 411 at 1011 Parkus Road. Attempt to contact a white male, Harold Smith. Date of birth is 3643. He called into his doctor's office earlier this day, said he was having trouble breathing, was confused. They can't get in contact with him now, concerned for his welfare. Trying to get about status.
2: 10-4.
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0: Biker 33, Biker 39, 10-6 on subject, Biker 6. Biker 33, Biker 39, in the area of 813 Meridian Street, negative contact with a complainant advising a black male with a black do-rag, white tank top, was smoking 1079 in front of the business. He's now walking northbound on Meridian.
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1: Six, 10-8, zone 6.
2: Lima 16, it's going to be 1200 Winter Avenue off Lehman Ferry. Charlie 56, copy 10-8, zone 6.
1: 16-4.

0: Charlie 56, Tanner, do you want to stand by? Charlie 56, 710, Nick Pitcher, the Villas at Kelly Springs. Requesting a 1031 standby. It's currently 1097 at the racetrack at Research and Highway 53 for contact. In a red, Colorado.
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0: Give me unit 1035.
1: 1044, 1080 on 56, I'll be around.
0: 10-4.
2: It was 17, 78, there's a 1.
0: 10-4. South 34 and 17, 1039.
3: Charlie 42, I'm 10-8, zone 6, 10-7 at 0-1-30. I'm 10-6, I'm at the PSC for shift 10-17.
0: 10-4.
4: 5 and at 10-39, still trying to get further.
2: 17, 10-4.
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0: 4-11, 10-4.
2: Close tonight.
0: 10-4.
3: Yeah, should make route 34.

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2: In the area. There's a complaint, one contact.
1: Vector 33, negative contact.
2: 10-6 is on the area for that subject.
1: 4. Al-42-1061. Al-42, make contact with a black male. Black shirt, beige khakis. He called 911 in reference to his vehicle being towed. I attempted to PX him back and I had negative contact. Units around to the Shelby. Caller advised the subject went to the next hotel over. Their descriptions is a black male, 26 to 28, unknown clothing. The other subject descriptions are unknown race male, unknown age, unknown clothing.
2: 17-10-4. Myself and 34 to myself.
1: 10-4. Al 32 status.
3: Was that a chase at all?
1: 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Al-43, Al-44, 1069 subject.
0: Al-43, both units.
1: Al-43, 2901 Wilson Drive. Subject fell in the caller zero, just refusing to get a cell phone route.
2: Whatever. 310-DO, 1020 for the victim.
1: Al 310, caller wanted to be anonymous. I believe they just witnessed it happening.

0: negative contact with the victim. Everyone's here saying it's code 1. What's that?
1: 10-4, you interrupt the Shelby copy.
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0: 50 negative injuries. Becker 43, Oakwood in the Parkway. So the silver GMC Sierra versus the black Chevy Sonic, they've pulled into the service center parking lot to contact.

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0: Charlie 35, Charlie 40, 1050, negative injury. Charlie 35, Charlie 43, eastbound I-565. It's going to be on the off-ramp from Research Park. A white Toyota truck versus a black Chevy sedan.
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2: Pine 22-16, Clinton Avenue. Brief all that one.
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1: Figure 413.
0: Figure 413, 6522 Oak Meadow Drive. Please request an HPD 1062 at this residence in reference to a medical alarm. Since he has a high call volume extended ETA. Oh, 4274. Oh, 32 status.

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1: 534.
0: 25, take. 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

0: Tesla Chi Physics. Chi 56, use the route to Nick Pitcher. The caller standing by it. Highway 53.
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1: 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Four. 3:10.

0: 5565 eastbound, exit 15.
1: Possibly have a tag description.
0: 5 Alabama, November Alpha Charlie 171, gray Toyota Corolla.
1: Yeah, 10-3 at

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1: 525, code 1.
0: 525, 10-4. Subject stopped?
1: Subject is stopped.
0: 525, is the final still exit 15?
1: Exit 15, I'm code 1.
0: 525, 10-4.

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0: 10-4. Alpha 3-2, correction, he's coming out of the back entrance.
2: I'm in route to Westchester, Whitesburg, reference some traffic testing.

0: 35. I'm telling 7 on the circle. 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

0: 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Charlie 414, 1223 Old Fairway Road. 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
1: Charlie 47, 526 Delaney Drive. 47's requesting 5 for a PSA remove and exclude. Their unit's about 5 minutes out.
0: Okay.
1: 13-10-4.
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0: 231-431 at the raceway, just past Hobbs. Alabama 5-2, Charlie 1, November 4, Whiskey on a black and color Chevy Tahoe.
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0: Megan 413. It's code 1, pound patient. He actually has one. Him's at 1022.
1: 10-4. Megan 411 copy.

0: Charlie 47. My cell phone is 47 here tonight, though. Charlie 47, please. Baker 411, you can 1022.
1: 411, tonight.
0: Victor 3 status. Victor 3 10-4. Baker 43 status. 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

0: 313, Whitesburg Bridge southbound, the area of Old River Road and Highway 231. Make contact with a complainant. White blue Ford SUV in reference to a road rage incident. Unknown if the suspect is 1097 as well. Suspect was in a white Chevy truck, a white male, 65 years of it, in a gray button up.
1: Baker 313, 10-4.
0: Status. 10-4.
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0: Charlie 58, huh?
2: I'm out with Charlie 47.
0: Charlie 56, Temple 1.
3: Charlie 35.
0: Charlie 35.
3: Charlie 35, I'm sending a case copy for my current event. Can you create me a separate event for a 1038 victim in same 1020?
0: Charlie 35, 1040. Can't work even for.

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1: Roger, by hands.
0: 33, 1400 Evangel on the men's overnight side. There's a male subject stating he wants to go to Wellstone. Wellstone said he needs to go and be transported through 1058. 1058, requesting 1055.
1: No, there, there we go.
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0: 35, 10-4, Charlie 43 status.
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0: Charlie 17, Lima 211, 4206 Boxwood Court, apartment A Alpha, and their boyfriend, 1041 them. Subject has access to a crowbar and a jack. Still waiting for further.
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2: 10-4. He has rounds of Boxwood. Call is advising the subject went to a neighbor's house and an AD. 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
0: 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Medium sized brown and tan dog, possibly German Shepherd. 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
1: Seventeen, 59, 10, 17, I'm Timmy.

0: Fox 13. That's what a Fox 13. That's what any unit out at Big Spring Park. That's what any unit out at Big Spring Park. That's what a Lima 11. Bigger 39, bigger 45. 285, 10P8. Bigger 45, bigger 39. 200 Church Street, Big Spring Park, near the arches, 1055 Hennessy, in reference to a subject that is having trouble breathing.
1: Bigger 39, 1022. What's 1058 for us, though?
0: They did advise

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1: Ten raises.
0: 10-4. Requesting 1055 near the arches for a medical call.
1: So.
0: The insurance base for parking 1022.
1: Gen 4. Vegas Ocean's rather key order to not suffer.
0: Vegas 36, you guys, there's a key holder 1097.

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0: 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Bigger 43 than 4. Bigger 44, bigger 313 status.
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0: 16, Charlie 44, 1075 threat.
1: 16.
0: Lima 16, Charlie 44, 4751, Governor's House of Extended Stay America. Calls advising they're having a panic attack and they want to jump into the street. And 34 further. Foxwood status.
1: And I got

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1: Lima 15 is route extended, say white male, progression 10 shirt, brown pants, brown shoes. He has a lime green Key West hat.
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2: What's up? 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

Baker 43, Baker 45, 1052. Baker 43, Baker 45, 801 Governors at Circle K. My message is a white male, black shirt, blue jeans, black hat, panhandling, refusing to leave.

the unit for 1062 also too. 42, 2104 York Road. Unable to reach their mother-in-law for multiple days. Black female, 82 years old, named Cecilia Walker.

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0: Wait, wait.
1: Charlie 44, 22201 Trace. Unknown apartment number at this time. It's on the bottom level. The car's advising their child correction there. Daughter's child father is harassing the daughter. As in they're going to go get their knife and their gun. Blackmail, unknown clothing, named Jalen.
0: What happened?
1: Unit 55. 10-4. Charlie 44, Charlie 56, correction. She told 911 she needs to get her knife and gun.
2: Seven six and Route 50
1: turn number.
0: 4-7-4.
1: 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Baker 43, Baker 45 status. 10-4. Yes, 1070, 1063, possible 1051. It's 1063, the area of northbound Nance Road from Capshaw for a blue Toyota RAV4. Unknown tag at this time. The suspect is a black male, unknown clothing with dreads. He was choking a black female with a bonnet made. Nothing further at this time. 1734, Hunt somewhere.
0: Reviving around to the jail.
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1: Catch-all. For a blue Toyota RAV4 SUV occupied by black male 20s and black female 20s. Subjects are in a 1051 in the vehicle, no further.
0: Then they went into ditch. First possibly slumped over. Another brother at the top.
2: The
0: unit 1055.
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0: 1055. Unit 1070, 1063, rolling 1051. 1063 in the area of Nancy and Capshaw for a blue Toyota RAV4 SUV. Male is 1041, a female in the vehicle, last seen northbound on Nance. Nothing further, 1758 Huntsville Clear.
2: Take a little bit,
0: 97. Delta 4. 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
0: 10-4, 1759.

0: Charlie 44, Charlie 56. The caller's now advising that, correction, the daughter is now advising her child's father is trying to kill her sister. Weapons, black male, 7 to 28, I'm in clothing.
1: 1759.
0: 42, code 1. D6, correction on that. This caller is the sister who's en route in that gray Challenger. Advising, correction, she's not 1097, ETA 5 minutes.
1: 4-4. 6-6, 5-5.

ESN 70-1060, reckless driver, 3 in the area of Bankhead and Nolan for a yellow truck, driving reckless, speeding and swerving. Nothing further, 1800 Huntsville Clarence.

0: Charlie 44, Charlie 56, the offender drives a black Camry. The sister drives a green Charger. Calls her sister screaming for help. The nephew is actually dialed the phone number. He's 7.
1: What happened?
2: 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I'm 1097.
0: Charlie 56.

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0: 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She advised the homeowner. Should be back in a month or so.
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1: Houston 70, 1063, reckless driver. Houston 1063, the area of Bankhead Parkway at Nolan Avenue. For a small bright yellow truck, possibly a Ford Ranger, speeding and swerving all over the road. Should have traveled at this time. 1006, Sunset Way.
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0: Charlie 313, you see that? Do you have traffic?
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0: delivers that. We have negative contact bookings tonight. 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
1: 10-4.
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0: 4, myself 43, which I'm hearing.
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3: Charlie 35, Charlie 43, the patient's now taking a left onto Wind Drive.
0: 35,
4: Charlie, I'm on Wind. You can put me on it.

0: 25. Could you have 258 and wrap them to jail? My arrest is claiming they swallowed.
1: Okay, that's all it goes.
0: Followed dope.
1: Thank you for that.

0: to. I was hoping to look forward to it. Hey, we'll be around to the clean coat.
1: 4:15, 10:04.
2: One patient being transported to Huntsville Hospital, probably 3. Come tonight.

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0: 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I'll be out with that mule at 420 wind.
1: Charlie 10-4 is copying.
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4: 13-1020. Weatherly northbound for a beige pickup truck driving reckless, weaving in and out of traffic. No further Huntsville clear, 1819.
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1: 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Tell 3, that changes.

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0: careful here tonight.
1: I'm going to be very careful.
2: Right.
1: I'm 15.
2: Okay, I've been advised of the flight test for the university.
1: Lima 16, negative.
2: 7-4, have 5-12 en route, or Lake and Red, all directions. Traffic's handling it, so

Charlie 43-1051 victim. Charlie 43-6109 staff report. 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The mother is making threats to come and kidnap the children.

116, show me tonight. 116, 10-4. 7-8-10-60, the reckless driver. 33 Jordan Lane, University southbound for a black Honda sedan. I am cutting people off, swerving. Brother 18-25, I'm still clear.

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1: Charlie 58.
0: Charlie 58, 9 East Revere Boulevard. 101, make contact with caller in reference to the vehicle. 50 hit and run. Charlie 412, Charlie 415, status.
2: Penny.
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0: 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Coldway and Firehorn Drive.
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2: I'll be following him to do the hospital.

Point is 1070, Kansas City, reckless driving. Kansas City in the area of Jordan Lane University for a black Honda sedan. Seen cutting other vehicles off and almost hitting other vehicles. Occupied by a black female, approximately 19, wearing black and white headphones and a white shirt. Flossing heading southbound on Jordan towards Governor's House. Nothing further. 1830, Hunt Sinclair.

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0: surgery tonight, so I'm going back out of the veto.
1: Plan 19-10-20.
2: Southbound Alta Parkway, Patrick.
1: Yeah, for a tag description.
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0: Charlie 3-12-4. Charlie 47-4.

Yeah, it's 1070, 1063, reckless driver. 63, Highway 72 in Vaults, westbound. For a blue Honda Accord. 4789 Yankee, Bravo Delta. Was seen throwing bags out the window. Nothing further. 1842 Huntsville clear.

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Charlie 37, Charlie 412. Aaron, Charlie 3. Charlie 7, Charlie 412, 2400 First Street. Department, Department C, Charlie. No one has an open line. Can hear callers screaming in the background, attempting to get items back. Possibly 1051.

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1: Charlie 58, I'm code 1.
0: Tesla. Charlie 312, Charlie 415, 10-6 down here, Charlie 1.
2: Charlie 312.
0: Charlie 415, 812, Hood Road, open line with a Spanish speaking, all on the line.
2: Okay.
0: Charlie 412, 10-4.
2: There's a pin drop.
0: 10-4. Charlie 43 status.
3: 2-4-1.

0: taken off of.
1: Charlie 312, copy. Councilor.
2: I have a history of this PX.
1: 1023, just one, I'll check. Charlie 412, negative.

0: Charlie Seven, the caller able to provide an apartment number?
1: 37 negative. They disconnected the line. Negative answer on call back. They were pulling at building C.
0: 10-4, it's negative contact, negative disturbance out here about the next.

0: Charlie 414 Tower.
1: 3710.
0: Charlie 47 Tower.
1: University and Enterprise.
0: 1851.
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1: That'd be on the 5-1-5, 4-100.
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1: Yeah. Charlie, 312-1060 on area, Charlie 1.
2: Greenbound.
1: Can't force tagging description.
2: Alpha 0, Bravo 0, X-ray, November X-ray on the white, thought it's coming.
3: You or just a 4 to utilities?
0: 10-4, if you could just go out and locate it, advise if it's actual, if so, I'll contact on full utilities.
3: Yeah, absolutely.

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1: Charlie 37, 10-4 description.
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2: 411, Baker 313, Bailey Cove and Lynn Gate. Currently northbound on Bailey Cove. Caller's advising there's a white male wearing a black shirt and gray shorts on an electric scooter. Advising he's in the roadway, cussing at other vehicles after trying to cut them off on the road. Caller's advising he's possibly going to get hit

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1: Caller advised that she was at work and was unable to answer questions, and she disconnected on further questioning.
0: Charlie 4-10-4.
2: Sunday copy.
3: 34 out there.
4: When is the caller en route to the AD?
1: Now 31, I'll have to call her back. She just kind of go on.
0: 158 status. 11-10-16 on area. Mm-hmm. 36, Baker 411. 13555, training confident challenger. Caller's advising there's a group of subjects knocking over signs and doing burnouts on a motorized bike in the parking lot. They've disconnected the line. We don't have physical descriptions.
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0: 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Baker 33, copy, you can 10-22.
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